0: shake your skeleton, honeybee.
1: Tonight, we go deep into the jungle of rhythm. Don't panic. Shake.

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11: That's such a lie. Of course, how can you not hear about that?

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I have been designed to make money. But I want to make love. I want to make love.

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She lights up the picture time and again. Luminous in dead of night. She's crystalline in black and white. TV light guides me next to her.

terrifying. 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White noise on a flickering screen. Hollywood is burning. It's quite a sight to be seen. I ain't got the time to

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1: Tonight, we go deep into the jungle of rhythm.

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I have been designed to make money. But I want to make love. I want to make love.

0: 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Now I'm coming home to you. Now I'm coming home to you.
1: Radar.
2: Oh yeah.
1: You know it.
2: All right.
1: 9.7.8.

mother found a rabid dog and wanted to hug it, wanted to give it all her glorious honey love, wanted to bathe her children in a two-parent household. But the dog didn't want kids. The dog would scream it in the hallway at 4 a.m., reminding us as often as possible the sheer art of it, how the monster could panic into my body. Sometimes I still hear it in the chambers of my heart, the way some glorious paintings stay with you. I am a museum. I must be a museum. When I was 7, the dog told me I was gonna be a slut. No one came over to our house to play. The dog made me write, "I will flush the bathroom toilet 75 times. I would have remembered to flush the toilet, but I started blacking out around then, forgetting basic things, started praying that Oprah would save us all. I took snapshots with my memory camera, hoping that there would be justice for this kind of psycho warfare. The teachers at the daycare offered apology eyes and extra sequins for the art project the day after. The dog chased me around each room because I forgot.

When you are a child and your mind is panicked like a fire alarm at all times, you lose the ability to remember simple things. I haven't lost a personal item in months. Do not laugh when I say this is a victory. Shame is an ocean I swim across. Sometimes I call it drowning. Sometimes I call it Moses. Sometimes I say good morning and sway to its murky dirge. Sometimes I win and cut off its crest with a pink machete. Sometimes I want to fuck it and marry it and kill it all at the same time. Sometimes I spend my whole day apologizing on shame's behalf. Sometimes I think it must be an art form to feel this bad. Sometimes I outrun all of its psychohistory. Other times I repeat the language from my child mouth while beating my head against a wall. But all the time I am forgiven.

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Once, I could have led a crowd through that maze and thickest fog. I could take my charge with surety and speed through the ferocious black that night there brings. And then it all changed. 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

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I pick up my telephone. 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A lit match catches one drop of orange oil from a piece of peel. No, not on time. I'm pending fashionably late, as per instruction. The palms of my hands are tight from turpentine, but who could tell? A bell sleeve falls over my thumb. Tupentine, says the Scotsman of my mind. The length of a school day is an arbitrary measure, but one I find useful. I lay about with my pens and paper for a school day, climbed out from the bath and knocked up an ensemble. The entire half of my wardrobe under a waistcoat. No nerve for transport. I walked the underpass, felt my reflection in a motorcycle mirror and sped up. We are freer under a road than on it, I say to the receiver and hang up.

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In other words, when you sit as a piano player and you're creating, you have to learn to be certain about what you like, not what you think sounds good to someone else. 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